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0: faithful to our commitments, to our people, to the call that the Lord has placed on our heart. Like, focus on fidelity and you will move mountains. Like, you will do amazing things for the gospel.
1: El Señor sabe de todas nuestras heridas. Te ve, quiere entrar en esas heridas contigo y te quiere sanar.
2: There's a call for you. You know that God is calling you. God is desiring your yes. He has chosen you for a purpose. And now it's time for you to say yes. I say yes to God.

0: 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This holds you in check. It makes you stay focused and you don't lose track. I think these things, if you build these habits, you stay consistent, you have fire, you have spirit, you have passion, sky's the limit.
1: Entonces, ese Dios que te formó en el vientre de tu mamá, que nos formó en el vientre de mamá, ese Dios tiene un plan maravilloso para ti.

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0: que la familia es un regalo de Dios que debemos de cuidar, te invitamos a disfrutar del programa Mi Familia y Yo con Maruca Serrano. 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
4: Hey, soy Rose Treviso. I invite you to come to CDJ. You have no idea how much that God is waiting for you. He makes such a great change in my life. I used to be a sad, angry, very upset person, thinking that nobody loves me. But guess what? God healed me. He rescued me from the trash. He is here for you too. God is waiting for you and He loves you. And I love you too because God has renewed my life. He gave me a new name. I used to be the old lady, Leticia, but He gave me a new name, Rose, because the new Rose is the one who loves, cares, and trusts in God. He is waiting for you too. So come to CDJ because He is here for you. Amen. Gloria a Dios.
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